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1: The suspect in the Anne Whittaker murder case was not known to the government's anti-terror programme Prevent. A 28-year-old man has been rearrested on suspicion of terrorism-related offences. Politicians from all sides have been paying tribute to the former Conservative minister. Here's Reform UK's Richard Tice.
2: We're all reeling with shock, sadness and anguish at the loss of our Anne, and also the manner in which she has been taken from us. She was a colossus in public life, in political life. She was a remarkable lady.
1: Andy Burnham has effectively been confirmed as the new Labour leader after 349 MPs nominated him to replace Sir Keir Starmer. It's now mathematically impossible for a rival to run against the MP for Makerfield. And Prince Harry has spoken about showing affection to his children, just as his mother, the late Diana, Princess of Wales, did to him. During a podcast interview, he says he squeezes his son and daughter as tight as possible after a challenging day. That's the latest from Radio News Hub. I'm David Hall.
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1: A dry and sunny morning for most and feeling very warm towards the southeast. Cloud along the east coast will drift into the North Sea. Expect a high of 31 degrees Celsius.
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1: Detectives from counter-terrorism are now heading up the investigation into the murder of Anne Widdecombe. A 28-year-old white British man from Rotherham in South Yorkshire has now been rearrested on suspicion of a number of terror-related offences. It's emerged he wasn't known to the government's anti-terror programme Prevent. Labour's deputy leader Lucy Powell paid tribute to the former Conservative minister.
2: We might not have agreed politically, but I always greatly admired and respected her outspokenness, her fearlessness, and her ability to not take herself too seriously. I think she was one of a kind, and of the like, frankly, we don't make anymore.
1: Donald Trump says the US will now be the guardian of the Strait of Hormuz. The president has reinstated the blockade of the vital waterway. Andy Burnham's effectively been confirmed as the new Labour leader. 349 MPs have now nominated him to replace Sir Keir Starmer. And 19 wildfires are now burning across the UK. That's the latest from Radio News Hub. I'm David Hall.
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1: A dry and sunny morning for most and feeling very warm towards the southeast. Cloud along the east coast will drift into the North Sea. Expect a high of 31 degrees Celsius.
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1: The suspect in the Anne Widdecombe murder case was not known to the government's anti-terror programme Prevent. A 28-year-old man has been rearrested on suspicion of terrorism-related offences. Politicians from all sides have been paying tribute to the former Conservative minister. Here's Reform UK's Richard Tice.
2: We're all reeling with shock, sadness and anguish at the loss of our Anne, and also the manner in which she has been taken from us. She was a colossus in public life, in political life. She was a remarkable lady.
1: Andy Burnham has effectively been confirmed as the new Labour leader after 349 MPs nominated him to replace Sir Keir Starmer. It's now mathematically impossible for a rival to run against the MP for Makerfield. And Prince Harry has spoken about showing affection to his children, just as his mother, the late Diana, Princess of Wales, did to him. During a podcast interview, he says he squeezes his son and daughter as tight as possible after a challenging day. That's the latest from Radio News Hub. I'm David Hall.
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1: A dry and sunny morning for most and feeling very warm towards the southeast. Cloud along the east coast will drift into the North Sea. Expect a high of 31 degrees Celsius.
0: Now, Craig Patterson on

Craig. Oh, you know what I missed yesterday? National Sausage and Beans Day. Oh, I used to love those. I can get some. Remember all day breakfasts with the fake burgers and eggs in there. Brilliant. Oh, Sausage and Beans Day. Roll on next year.

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1: Detectives from counter-terrorism are now heading up the investigation into the murder of Anne Widdecombe. A 28-year-old white British man from Rotherham in South Yorkshire has now been rearrested on suspicion of a number of terror-related offences. It's emerged he wasn't known to the government's anti-terror programme, Prevent. Labour's deputy leader, Lucy Powell, paid tribute to the former Conservative minister.
2: We might not have agreed politically, but I always greatly admired and respected her outspokenness, her fearlessness and her ability to not take herself too seriously. I think she was one of a kind, and of the like, frankly, we don't make anymore.
1: Donald Trump says the US will now be the guardian of the Strait of Hormuz. The president has reinstated the blockade of the vital waterway. Andy Burnham's effectively been confirmed as the new Labour leader. 349 MPs have now nominated him to replace Sir Keir Starmer. And 19 wildfires are now burning across the UK. That's the latest from Radio News Hub. I'm David Hall.
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1: A dry and sunny morning for most and feeling very warm towards the southeast. Cloud along the east coast will drift into the North Sea. Expect a high of 31 degrees Celsius.
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1: The security of MPs is under the spotlight after the murder of Anne Widdecombe. Counter-terrorism police are now handling the investigation after new evidence came to light. Scotland's Deputy First Minister Jenny Gilruth says it's a worrying time.
2: Security is something that I think about, perhaps not on a daily basis, but it's something I'm very aware of, particularly as a woman. And I think women in politics in particular experience levels of security or challenges, perhaps. We want more women to come into politics. We don't want them to be put off because of security challenges around about the prospect of being elected.
1: The Prime Minister is calling for unrestricted travel through the Strait of Hormuz after Donald Trump announced a 20% toll on shipping there. So after more fire was exchanged between the US and Iran last night. A small number of Brits are still missing following deadly wildfires in Spain. Among those confirmed dead is a 93-year-old British woman. Another four Britons are also feared dead. And police are stepping up security in Atlanta ahead of England's World Cup semi-final against Argentina. Thousands of fans are set to descend on the city for the fixture, described as one with plenty of history and rivalry. For On Radio News Hub, I'm Frankie Hess. 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
1: Cloud lifting for many of us to leave a dry and sunny day, but some lingering on the east coast. Feeling very warm in the southeast though, with a high today of 31 degrees Celsius.
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0: We're here for the haulage community, the truckers. Morning, driver. It's great to be here. It's Tony Dibbon at HGV One.
1: Your truck's not just a job. It's yours. 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And the way your cab looks, that says a lot. That's where Stick Etch comes in. 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

0: Because it's Tony Debonair, this is HGV One. It's great to be here. All the tunes you know and love. 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
1: Police continue to question Anne Widdicombe's suspected murderer. They had initially ruled out any terrorism link, but it's now been announced counter-terrorism officers will handle the inquiry. Gawain Taylor, a member of the Reform UK board, says that's not a good look.
2: Why did they try and close some line of thinking out? Because they wanted to massage public opinion. And I'm sorry, but when they have so little faith in their activities these days, even if they haven't been, they now look as if they're trying to manipulate the public's view.
1: More fire has been exchanged between Iran and the US after Donald Trump announced a 20% toll on shipping going through the Strait of Hormuz. The US president says it's a matter of fairness to cover the cost of providing security. A woman accused of killing two schoolgirls when she drove into a Wimbledon primary school is set to appear at the Old Bailey today. 8-year-olds Nariah Sajjad and Selena Lau were both killed on the last day of the school year in 2023. Claire Fremantle faces two charges of causing death by dangerous driving. And England captain Harry Kane says there's complete togetherness in the squad ahead of their World Cup semi-final against Argentina. For On Radio News Up, I'm Frankie Hersine.
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1: Cloud lifting for many of us to leave a dry and sunny day, but some lingering on the east coast. Feeling very warm in the southeast though, with a high today of 31 degrees Celsius.
0: Now, Tony Dibbin on HGV One.

This is Rod Stewart from 1971. Good morning, truckers. Welcome to Tuesday. That's Maggie May. Right, Olivia Dean, Man I Need is coming real soon. First, let's get this on. This is cool. This is Take the High Road. Used to be a little sitcom back in the day called Take the High Road. But now this, it's a bit of a tune. But you're not old enough to remember it. It was Scottish, I believe, Take the High Road. You Google it. You'll be like, oh, yeah, that's why they cancelled that.

0: She really has the most fantastic 2026, hasn't she? There's Olivia Dean and the man I need. We are HGV1, the station made for truckers. We've got a brand new show. It's called The Trucking Truth. It's on Saturdays between 4 and 5pm with Labsy and Bobby. It is absolutely worth a listen. So there it is, between 4 and 5. Labsy and Bobby are very welcome here at HGV1, you pair of truckers.
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0: Gabriel, Salisbury Hill. Now, it's not the place of the cathedral in Wiltshire. No, that's Salisbury. It's S-A. This is S-O. It's in Somerset. I googled it, by the way. If you fancy a day out. I mean, to me, I just Google Earthed it. It looks like a hill, like literally a hill, with a little, like one of them little plaque things. And you stand there and I suppose it goes, oh, yes, if you look at there. And it'll be like that, some view that was great in the Saxon times or something. I don't know. If you like your history, it's probably useful. Or if you are just like being out in wide open spaces, Mikey Faulkner. What? No, lay-bys? No, there's something different.
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2: England are making final preparations ahead of their World Cup clash against Argentina tomorrow night. It's the first time the England side have come up against Lionel Messi, but Jordan Pickford says it can't be all about him.
3: He scored so many goals and he's contributed to so many goals well over his career, and it's great to be able to finally come up against him for so long and watching him as a kid. But we all know how good Messi is, but we also know how good Argentina is, so can't just solely rely on Messi. We've got to focus on the other strengths as well.
2: Back home, and Xabi Alonso is demanding that his new Chelsea side develop a hunger for victory. The Spaniards held his first press conference as the Blues boss. He says he's hoping Argentinian Enzo Fernandez, who's previously been linked with Real Madrid, can stay at Stamford Bridge. England cricketer Heather Knight has admitted that their test defeat to India was not the way she wanted her career to end, but says she's delighted to have been involved in a match at Lord's. England lost by 270 runs. And Rory McIlroy's facing a long wait to get his Open Championship underway. He's been handed the late draw on Thursday.
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0: 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I tried that one night. 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
2: With the latest from the My Travel Newsroom, I'm Luca Marshall. Starting on the M6 southbound between junctions 3 and 2, where congestion is causing delays of 10 to 15 minutes near Coventry this morning. Meanwhile, on the M1 northbound between 16 and 17, a broken down vehicle here is partially blocking a lane at Watford. A57 westbound between the A628 and the A6018, congestion near Ashton under Lyne, whilst delays also on the A1 southbound. It's around about the exit for the A696 near Newcastle. We're seeing delays of 15 to 20 minutes there. In Scotland, the M74 southbound, there's a broken down vehicle between junctions 3A and 3. That's causing some minor delays. And the M80 eastbound, the junction 2 connector at the M90. That's busy this morning as per usual. If you do spot any other problems today, let us know. The WhatsApp travel line is always 0330 001 1007.
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0: 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We talk about Truckfest next couple of minutes. We're off to Bonnie Scotland next. I've got your Paul Young, Come Back and Stay, and No Doubt, Hey Baby, in just a second. Now, Haulage News.
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2: A long-established haulage firm has closed its doors after almost four decades in business. David Murray Transport has ceased trading after 39 years, with a reminder of the tough conditions many independent operators are facing, with rising costs and tight margins continuing to put pressure on the sector. Meanwhile, a new logistics depot is being developed in the northwest to meet continued demand for warehouse and distribution space. Facility is aimed at supporting growing supply chain needs in the region, with the northwest remaining one of the UK's key areas for freight and logistics. And the Pallet Network has appointed a new network director as part of its growth plans. The role will focus on supporting expansion and strengthening the network as pallet distribution continues to be a vital part of keeping goods moving across the country. That's the latest HGV One Haulage News.
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Paul Young, come back and stay at HTV1, the station made for truckers. It's almost 10 to 8. Welcome to Tuesday. Michael McCarkey's coming soon, scared to start, and I promise to get on Gwen Stefani, no doubt. So we'll do that right here, right now. This is Hey Baby, HTV1.

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Brilliant. If they could only drive a truck. Here comes Whitesnake, Here I Go Again, and John Newman's on HTV1, Love Me Again. You're all right, John. We'll just stay as friends.

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I say you look so fine that I really want to make you mine. 4, 5, 6, come on and get your kicks. 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

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I say you look so fine that I really want to make you mine. 4, 5, 6, come on and get your kicks. Now you don't need

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1: The security of MPs is under the spotlight after the murder of Anne Widdecombe. Counter-terrorism police are now handling the investigation after new evidence came to light. Scotland's Deputy First Minister Jenny Gilruth says it's a worrying time.
2: I think security is something that I think about, perhaps not on a daily basis, but it's something I'm very aware of, particularly as a woman. And I think women in politics in particular experience levels of security or challenges, perhaps. We want more women to come into politics.
1: Donald Trump's announced a 20% toll on ships going through the Strait of Hormuz. He claims charging a fee on cargo for the use of the key waterway is a matter of fairness, with more fire exchanged between the US and Iran last night. Andy Burnham's effectively been confirmed to replace Keir Starmer, securing the backing of 349 Labour MPs. This as the outgoing Prime Minister attends Bastille Day celebrations in France today after his final Coalition of the Willing summit yesterday. And police are stepping up security in Atlanta ahead of England's World Cup semi-final against Argentina. Thousands of fans are set to descend on the city for the fixture, described as one with plenty of history and rivalry. For On Radio News Hub, I'm Frankie Hurst.
3: Radio Works. A new campaign fighting for equal pay for shop floor supermarket workers in the UK has launched, aiming to recover the £8 billion. It's believed they've been underpaid by some of the UK's biggest supermarkets. Here's the lead lawyer for Fair Pay UK, Nate Barber.
4: Hundreds of thousands of in-store workers have been underpaid tens of thousands of pounds each for the work that they have been doing as a result of violations of their equal pay rights. To find out more information and to check eligibility, go to fairpayuk.co.uk.
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1: Cloud lifting for many of us to leave a dry and sunny day, but some lingering on the east coast. Feeling very warm in the southeast, though, with a high today of 31 degrees Celsius.
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5: With the latest from the My Travel newsroom, I'm Luca Marshall. Starting on the M1 northbound between junctions 10 and 11, where we currently have two lanes closed this morning. Elsewhere, the M25 has a number of planned lane closures in operation. That's around junction 25, so allow a little extra time for travelling around the northeastern section of the motorway this morning. In the northwest, overnight roadworks continue into this morning on the M56 eastbound between junctions 7 and 6. Numerous lane closures there. It's affecting journeys towards Manchester, in and out of Manchester this morning. It should be cleared relatively soon, though, we're being told. Drivers in the east of England should also be aware of restrictions on the A12 near Witham. That's because of also planned carriageway closures. Further north, works continue on the A1M as well, around junction 63. In Wales, resurfacing work is continuing on sections of the A470 and the A458 today, with temporary traffic lights in place there. Whilst in Scotland, there are ongoing restrictions affecting the A78 and the A737, plus parts of the M8 around Glasgow are also busy this morning as well. That's the latest. I'm Luca Marshall.
0: Now, Tony Dibbin on HGV One.

Let's walk the moon, shut up and dance. As you should for a Tuesday morning. Feeder Buck Rogers coming soon. That's going to sound trucking brilliant. Right, let's get on Brian Adams. This is Run To You. This is HGV1, the station made for truckers.

That is great. There's Feeder, but Rogers. Morning to you. This is Tony at HTV One with Tyler Braden coming soon. The Devil You Know. In fact, let's get Tyler on now. This is a belter of a tune. We're HTV One.

0: thought that was going to sound great. Didn't disappoint at all. Tyler Braden, Devil You Know. Now, Saturday 1st, Sunday 2nd of August at the Royal Highland Showground in Edinburgh. We're back. It's Truckfest. 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
6: The latest from the My Travel newsroom, I'm Luca Marshall. Starting on the M1 northbound between junctions 10 and 11, where we currently have two lanes closed this morning. Elsewhere, the M25 has a number of planned lane closures in operation. That's around junction 25, so allow a little extra time for travelling around the northeastern section of the motorway this morning. In the northwest, overnight roadworks continue into this morning on the M56 eastbound between junctions 7 and 6. Numerous lane closures there. It's affecting journeys towards Manchester, in and out of Manchester this morning. Should be cleared relatively soon, though, we're being told. Drivers in the east of England should also be aware of restrictions on the A12 near Witham. That's because of also planned carriageway closures. Further north, works continue on the A1M as well, around junction 63. In Wales, resurfacing work is continuing on sections of the A470 and the A458 today, with temporary traffic lights in place there. Whilst in Scotland, there are ongoing restrictions affecting the A78 and the A737, plus parts of the M8 around Glasgow. They're also busy this morning as well. That's the latest. I'm Luca Marshall.
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0: something happen on the way to heaven. We never actually find out what, do we? Like, I've been listening to this song a few times, and I sat there when it was playing now and went, you know, what happened on the way to heaven? I mean, was it good? Was it bad? Was it indifferent? I think, from just reading between the lines, it was good.
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2: England are making final preparations ahead of their World Cup clash against Argentina tomorrow night. It's the first time the England side have come up against Lionel Messi, but Jordan Pickford says it can't be all about him.
3: He scored so many goals and he's contributed to so many goals well over his career, and it's great to be able to finally come up against him for so long and watching him as a kid. But we all know how good Messi is, but we also know how good Argentina is, so can't just solely rely on Messi. We've got to focus on the other strengths as well.
2: Back home, and Xabi Alonso is demanding that his new Chelsea side develop a hunger for victory. The Spaniard held his first press conference as the Blues boss. He says he's hoping Argentinian Enzo Fernandez, who's previously been linked with Real Madrid, can stay at Stamford Bridge. England cricketer Heather Knight has admitted that their test defeat to India was not the way she wanted her career to end, but says she's delighted to have been involved in a match at Lord's. England lost by 270 runs. And Rory McIlroy is facing a long wait to get his Open Championship underway. He's been handed the late draw on Thursday.
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0: Pilots hail from Columbus, Ohio. They're stressed out. Oh, you should try driving a truck, boys. Right, then let's get on some haulage news coming very soon. And Luke has got your travel news now.
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1: For the latest from the My Travel Newsroom, I'm Luca Marshall. Starting on the M1 northbound between junctions 10 and 11, where we currently have two lanes closed this morning. Elsewhere, the M25 has a number of planned lane closures in operation. That's around junction 25, so allow a little extra time for travelling around the northeastern section of the motorway this morning. In the northwest, overnight roadworks continue into this morning on the M56 eastbound between junctions 7 and 6. Numerous lane closures there. It's affecting journeys towards Manchester, in and out of Manchester this morning. It should be cleared relatively soon, though, we're being told. Drivers in the east of England should also be aware of restrictions on the A12 near Witham. That's because of also planned carriageway closures. Further north, works continue on the A1M as well, around junction 63. In Wales, resurfacing work is continuing on sections of the A470 and the A458 today, with temporary traffic lights in place there. Whilst in Scotland, there are ongoing restrictions affecting the A78 and the A737, plus parts of the M8 around Glasgow are also busy this morning as well. That's the latest. I'm Luca Marshall.
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1: A long-established haulage firm has closed its doors after almost four decades in business. David Murray Transport has ceased trading after 39 years, with a reminder of the tough conditions many independent operators are facing, with rising costs and tight margins continuing to put pressure on the sector. Meanwhile, Oneida Logistics Depot is being developed in the Northwest to meet continued demand for warehouse and distribution space. The facility is aimed at supporting growing supply chain needs in the region, with the Northwest remaining one of the UK's key areas for freight and logistics. And the Pallet Network has appointed a new network director as part of its growth plans. The role will focus on supporting expansion and strengthening the network as pallet distribution continues to be a vital part of keeping goods moving across the country. That's the latest HGV One Haulage News.
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Thompson Twins, Doctor sounds great. The Red Hot Chili Peppers are coming soon. We've got your Bailey Zimmerman. Yes, that's cool. Rocking a hard place. And here comes Portugal the Man. And I wish this didn't turn out to be a one-hit wonder, but you know what? That's what music history says, I'm afraid. Music history says this shall be confined to being a one-hit wonder. It's a great record, though. It's called Feel It Still. HGV 1.

And Dial Drunk here at HGV1, the Soul Asylum crew on very soon. Right now, the Red Hot Chili Peppers and Bailey Zimmerman. Have a beautiful day. Mikey Faulkner is up next today. And don't forget, he's got the top 10 at 10 to share with you as well, which is just in, oh, I'd say an hour from now, isn't it? Have a great Tuesday.

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1: Police continue to question Anne Widdecombe's suspected murderer. They had initially ruled out any terrorism link, but it's been announced that counter-terrorism officers will now handle the inquiry. Gawain Towler, a member of the Reform UK board, says it doesn't look good for the investigation.
2: Why did they try and close some line of thinking out? Because they wanted to massage public opinion. And I'm sorry, but when they have so little faith in their activities these days, even if they haven't been, they now look as if they're trying to manipulate the public's view. And that's an appalling place for the police to be.
1: More fire has been exchanged between Iran and the US after Donald Trump announced a 20% toll on shipping through the Strait of Hormuz. The US president says it's a matter of fairness to cover the cost of providing security. Southeast Water has been fined £30.5 million after supply interruptions across Kent and Sussex. It's after investigations into hundreds of thousands of households losing their supplies since 2020. And England captain Harry Kane says there's complete togetherness in the squad ahead of the World Cup semi-final against Argentina. For On Radio News Hub, I'm Frankie Hersine.
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1: Cloud lifting for many of us to leave a dry and sunny day, but some lingering on the east coast. Feeling very warm in the southeast though, with a high today of 31 degrees Celsius.
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0: That's Shavuzi and Mark Smith and Blink Twice on HTV One. 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I've got Alex Warren playing soon, and Kygo is on next on HTV One. 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

0: and Call Me on HGV One, the station for truckers. Morning to Andy on the M6 Northbound, making good time towards Carlisle with a full curtain sider today. Hello to Nicola, waiting to get tipped in Rotherham. And a big shout to Matt on the A14 eastbound, taking a container towards Felixstowe this morning. If you want to get involved, you can do. 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
1: They say the holy water's watered down, and this town's lost its faith. Our colours will fade,

0: Evanescence and Bring Me To Life for HGB One. Hi to Ben on the M11, ticking off another collection just before he goes off on his 45 today. And hi to Chris, one of the transport managers in Doncaster, says he's juggling the day's deliveries and keeping the fleet on schedule. Now, here's a great story from across the haulage industry this morning. More than £24,000 has been raised for TransAid at this year's annual football tournament, with Scania lifting the trophy after a day of seven-a-side football in Derbyshire. Teams from right across the transport and logistics sector got involved, proving it's not just about competition, it's about coming together for a fantastic cause. Now, the money will help fund TransAid's work improving road safety and access to transport in communities across sub-Sahara Africa. A brilliant effort for everyone involved. And get all the latest news on that at transportnews.co.uk. No doubt Kevin Swallow will be having a chat about that on the Transport News Hour, which is back tomorrow from 12 on HGV One. Right, Calvin Harris and the Police on next on HGV One.
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Dua Lipa and One Kiss on HGV One. Good play for Darren in Immingham. It says the paperwork's done. He's ready to get back on the road, but this cup of tea is just tasting so good. So it's going to be a couple more minutes. Top 10 at 10 today. We're going to roll out the top 10 from this day, 14th of July, 1991. Getting it on after our news at 10. This is Matt Hanson on HGV One.

sound always there. Do you know, I love the bass line on that. I'd love to go to a truck fest and Trucking Sounds be there and get that song on, because I reckon that would sound amazing on their massive speakers. We're doing the top 10 at 10 from the 14th of July 1991, the year where diesel was around 40 to 45p a litre and drivers are still complaining about it. Imagine going back to that price. That'd be amazing, wouldn't it? The UK was still operating at 38 tonnes for most Arctics. The Channel Tunnel wasn't open yet. European drivers were still heading to the ports and ferries, and truck cabs were improving with manufacturers focusing more on comfort. But things like sat-nav, Bluetooth for modern screens were still just a couple of years away. Let's continue with our top 10 at 10. Number 8 on this day, 1991, comes from Kenny Thomas on HGV1.

0: CNC Music Factory and things. And there you go. It is HGV One's Top 10 at 10. We're rolling out the Top 10 songs from this day, the 14th of July, 1991, the year where the Gulf War dominated the start of the year with Operation Desert Storm taking place. Soviet Union officially came to an end later in the year as well. And John Major became the UK Prime Minister after taking over from Margaret Thatcher. Leyland Daff, ERF, Foden, Scania, Volvo, and Mercedes-Benz were all familiar sights parked up at truck stops. And of course, you were probably still relying on paper delivery notes, handwritten paperwork, and phone boxes to contact the office as well. Imagine going back to those days. You probably wouldn't want to do that. Right, song number 6 on our Top 10 at 10 from 1991 is next.
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0: you know, it's one of the bands that we always forget about from the 80s and 90s, Erasure and Chorus. When we hear it again, we're like, wow, what a great song. Remember this? Great, isn't it? Hello, I'm Mikey. We are rolling out the top 10 at 10 right now, playing you the top 10 songs from this day, the 14th of July, 1991, the year that Disney released Beauty and the Beast, which became a massive cinema hit. Terminator 2, Judgment Day, Arnie was back, and a band called Nirvana released Nevermind, changing the sound of rock music forever in this year. It was also the year that the World Wide Web started becoming publicly available, beginning the early days of the internet as we know it. Getting you straight back to the music. Song number 4 on our top 10 at 10 today comes from Heavy D and the Boys. I love this. Now That We've Found Love, HGV1's top 10 at 10.
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0: 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I've got a bit of a warning for you right now. Alert, alert, there is a song from Jason Donovan coming up. We'll get that on at song number 2 next on ATV One's Top 10 at 10.
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2: With the latest from the My Travel Newsroom, I'm Luca Marshall. Starting on the M1, where lane closures are still in place on the northbound carriageway between junctions 10 and 11 near Luton. Expect delays of up to 40 minutes here. In the northwest, there are also lane closures on the M56 eastbound. That's between junctions 7 and 6. That could affect journeys towards Manchester Airport and the city itself. Around London, planned works continue on the M25. That's causing a number of delays still this morning. Whilst in Wales, there are ongoing restrictions on the A55 at Britannia Bridge. And in Scotland, roadworks continue to affect parts of the A78 and the A737, together with restrictions on the M8 in and around Glasgow. That's the latest. I'm Luca Marshall.
1: 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Number 2.

cheesy, but I know that as soon as it gets into the chorus, she starts singing along to it. It's great, isn't it? Jason Donovan, Any Dream Will Do. Number two then, on this day, the 14th of July, 1991. So, who was at number one? We'll find out in just a moment. Let's count down the top 10 at 10. At 10, Cola Boy, Seven Ways to Love. At 9, Incognito, Always There. At 8, Kenny Thomas, Thinking About Your Love. 7, CNC Music Factory, Things That Make You Go, Mmm. At 6, Paula Abdul, Rush Rush. At 5, Erasure, Chorus. At 4, Heavy D and the Boys, And Now That We Found Love. At 3, Guns N' Roses, And You Could Be Mine. And you just heard it in number 2, Jason Donovan, Any Dream Will Do. So at number 1, a song that actually had a record for being the longest number 1 ever, until last year when Alex Warren took over that title with his song Ordinary, which again has been smashed this year by Sam Fender and Olivia Dean. But it was number 1 forever in 1991. It was Bryan Adams, And Everything I Do, I Do It For You. Number 1 on our top 10 at 10, HGV1.

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1: Police continue to question Anne Widdicombe's suspected murderer. Police had initially ruled out any link to terrorism, but it's been announced counter-terrorism officers will handle the inquiry. Gawain Taylor, a member of the Reform UK board, says that doesn't look good for the investigation.
2: Why did they try and close some line of thinking out? Because they wanted to massage public opinion. And I'm sorry, but when they have so little faith in their activities these days, even if they haven't been, they now look as if they're trying to manipulate the public's view. And that's an appalling place for the police to be.
1: More fire has been exchanged between Iran and the US after Donald Trump announced a 20% toll on shipping through the Strait of Hormuz. The US president says it's a matter of fairness to cover the cost of providing security. The prime minister has attended Bastille Day celebrations in Paris as one of his final engagements on the international stage. It's after his final meeting with the Coalition of the Willing yesterday. And England captain Harry Kane says there's complete togetherness in the squad ahead of the World Cup semi-final against Argentina tomorrow. For On Radio News Hub, I'm Frankie Hersine.
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1: Some cloud lingering around the North Sea coast, but elsewhere a dry, bright and sunny day, feeling particularly warm in the southeast and Wales with highs there of around 31 degrees Celsius and slightly cooler further north.
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17 going under on HGV One, the station for truckers. Hello, morning. I'm Mikey. Welcome to Tuesday morning. Have you heard the trucker takeover on HGV One? It's on every Thursday from midday, and you can be on it. We hand the radio station over to you for a whole hour. You get to pick the songs, tell us the stories from the roads, give shout outs to your mates if you want. And if you fancy winding the boss up, you can do that too. This week, we're going to be handing the keys over to Jack Fielding, better known as UK Van Man on TikTok. If you fancy being next, all you need to do is jump into our WhatsApp and just say, I want to do the trucker takeover. And it's as simple as that. We'll get the details over to you. Our WhatsApp number, 07785 104224, or just hit the WhatsApp button inside the HTV One app. Obviously, when it is safe and legal to do so. Jack Fielding does it, UK Van Man, on Thursday from 12 on HTV One.

0: That's the Kaiser Chiefs and I Predict a Riot. It is HGV1, the station for truckers. Morning. Hello, I'm Mikey Boulder. Thank you for sticking us on. Now, we always talk about keeping your eyes on the road here on HGV1, but apparently some people are looking a little bit further up than the motorway signs. New study has revealed the UK's biggest UFO hotspots, and top of the list is Edinburgh, followed by Leicester and London. Nearly half of people surveyed reckon aliens exist, and 1 in 10 say they've seen something they couldn't explain. So next time you're parked up at a truck stop looking up at the sky, it might not just be the weather that you are checking. Have you seen an alien force before? I don't know. I've never had. Right, Bob Marley, The Wailers Scene, and Post Malone is on next on HGV1.
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0: And could it be loved? It's HGV One. We mentioned a couple of minutes ago that the UK hotspots for UFO sightings has been revealed. Edinburgh at the top of the list, followed by Leicester and London. Dave on the M6 been on. He says, I'm parked in near Birmingham and I've seen some strange things on the road, but not any aliens yet. I think after some of the things we've all seen on the motorway, I'm not ruling anything out. Kelly's been on. She says, if aliens do land, hopefully they bring a bit of extra parking with them. Yeah, we need that. And Chris says he's from Edinburgh, can confirm he's never seen a UFO, although some of the traffic lights in Glasgow look like they're from another planet. Yeah, probably agree with that. Cammy Barnes on the way in a moment. Let's check the latest down the roads with Luca.
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2: Latest from the My Travel newsroom, I'm Luca Marshall. Starting on the M1, where lane closures remain in place on the northbound carriageway between junctions 10 and 11 near Luton. Drivers should expect delays there of up to 40 minutes or so. There are also ongoing lane closures on the M56 eastbound between junctions 7 and 6. That may slow journeys heading towards Manchester city centre, also towards Manchester Airport today as well. Around the M25, planned roadworks continue on parts of the motorway network there, particularly on the anti-clockwise carriageway between junctions 6 and 5, so allow a little extra time if you're travelling around the southeastern section of the motorway. If you're travelling further north, there are still restrictions on parts of the A78, the A737 and the M8 in Scotland, whilst in Wales, traffic management continues on sections of the A55 and the A470. That's the latest. I'm Luca Marshall.
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3: Hi guys, my name is Cammy Barnes. This is my new single, Let Me Down. I hope you enjoy it. 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

0: Eagle Eye Cherry and Save Tonight on ACB1. Let's say a quick hello to Mark parked up near Tay Bay, grabbing a quick brew before the next leg of the journey. Check one of my favourite services, that I like that. Also, massive hello to Charlotte working behind the scenes as a transport planner in Leicester, keeping the fleet organised today as well. Now, this is a bit of a strange one and probably not something you hear every day, but doctors have highlighted a rather unusual treatment after a woman developed a rare stomach blockage while taking medication similar to Ozempic. Probably said that wrong. Basically, you know, the jabs, the weight loss jabs. The blockage was caused by a hardened mass of undigested food, and in some stable cases, doctors say cola can actually help break it down before more serious treatments are needed. Well, you start reaching for a bottle, though, doctors are clear that it isn't something to try yourself. And if you're having ongoing stomach pain, make sure you do get it checked. Still, it does make you look at your next truck stop cola in a slightly different way. Going to get on Aerosmith and Justin Timberlake with Chris Stapleton next. HGV1.
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Hello, I'm Mikey. We are powered by Truckfest. Going to be speaking to Mike Heaton from Certas Energy after 12 today. They've been doing some bits where the Hollies are concerned and Watling Street Truck Stop, and also Ecclefechan as well. Spending the cash, and we're going to find out exactly on what after 12 today. Right now, first, you two, this is Pride on HGV One.

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1: The security of MPs is under the spotlight after the murder of Anne Widdecombe. Counter-terrorism police are now handling the investigation after new evidence came to light, and yesterday the Home Office offered Nigel Farage a meeting to discuss security concerns. The Chancellor, Rachel Reeves, is set to try and defend her economic record this evening ahead of an impending change in government. Holly Hughes reports.
2: Ms Reeves is expected to tell us how her economy has beaten the odds under her stewardship and argue that we need to keep the credibility we have earned on the economic front. It comes as she seems to have conceded she won't stay on as Andy Burnham's Chancellor, despite the probable incoming PM not confirming any ministerial positions.
1: And finally, police are stepping up security in Atlanta ahead of England's World Cup semi-final against Argentina tomorrow night. Thousands of fans are set to descend on the city for the fixture. It's described as one of plenty of history and rivalry. Tonight, the other semi-final gets underway with Spain taking on France. That's the latest from Radio News Hub. I'm Matthew Dudley.
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1: Some cloud lingering around the North Sea coast, but elsewhere a dry, bright and sunny day. Feeling particularly warm in the southeast and Wales, with highs of around 31 degrees Celsius.
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0: This is HGV One. I'm joined by Mike Heaton from Certas Energy. I was thinking about this, Mike. I was thinking, do you know what? I might give you a show. You're on it more than what I am lately.
1: Hi, Mikey.
0: So we were at RTX a couple of weeks ago, and we were going to meet up, but I know that life's got really busy, and we didn't get a chance to kind of meet up in person there. But it's been a bit of a busy time for you, hasn't it?
1: Yes, mate. So we've continued the acquisition of the truck stops and the expansion and the investment, of course. So I was up in Scotland last week, sorting out our new manager, and we've had the big bunker redevelopment works up there that completed yesterday.
0: And this is up in Ecclefechan, isn't it?
1: Yeah, that's right. Ecclefechan, junction 19 of the A74M, just after Gretna Green.
0: So what sort of improvements have you made? I mean, obviously the truck stop's always been there, but you came in and went, right, let's take over this. Let's do what we can to this and make this better for drivers. So what sort of things have you been doing?
1: Yeah, so we wanted to retain quite a lot of the existing truck stop. Obviously, we retained and took the staff across, trained them up to the Certas standards, put a new manager in there, Lisa, who's doing a great job. As part of the improvement works, we've put brand new security fencing up at the front of the site to make it more secure for drivers. We've put brand new CCTV cameras in, again, to enhance the security for the site. And we're currently looking at the menu at the site and what we can do for that. And yesterday, we completed the six-figure investment of the bunker upgrade, the refueling station.
0: Oh, perfect. What's the sort of feedback that drivers have been giving you so far?
1: Yeah, really good, actually. We've had drivers contact me personally and also our head office and just said they like what we're doing. We are going to rebrand the site, by the way, in case anybody asks in the next couple of months. But yeah, even the bunker upgrade, you know, we've gone from, okay, a bit of an aging estate to brand new high-speed dispensers that are giving 120 litres per minute now. So we're getting the drivers in, fueled up and out as quick as we can.
0: Really, really quick too. And what about electric? Have you got electric infrastructure there now?
1: Yeah, we haven't got electric yet, as in EHGVs at Ecclefechan. But we've got, I don't know if you know this actually, we've got a large wind turbine on the site, kilowatt wind turbine that powers the whole site. And anything extra we put back to the grid as well. So there's certainly scope and certainly a requirement to push forward across the whole of our truck stop estate, looking at renewable fuels. And one of those, obviously, is electric.
0: Makes sense, doesn't it? Now, before we move on a little bit further south to Watling Street, because I'm interested to find out what's happened there, because it's not been that long since you've got your hands on that. Let's just go back to the Hollies, because when we first started speaking, it's when you took charge of the Hollies and you did a bit of a redevelopment there. You recently had a Heritage Day there back in June.
1: Yeah, that's right. So we had the Heritage Day on the 26th of June. You know, it was a great turnout by people within the industry and also members of the public to come down, have a look. We had an artist, Tony, who painted a great mural on the wall that showed the history and the timeline of the Hollies, you know, the 100 years since it's been operational. We had a couple of our own Certas vintage trucks there, one from 1908 and one wow. from the 1960s. And then into the modern era, we had Fleet Boost there, who were demonstrating their brand new electric truck with their battery storage system on the back of it. So basically, if you can't get the grid capacity, their system can charge electric trucks off the back of the trailer.
0: That is incredible. That really is incredible. What was the sort of turnout for that? Was it a big turnout?
1: Yeah. We had, 100 people there. Probably giving away free ice creams helped, to be honest, on a hot day.
0: Is it the same ice cream people that did RTX last week? It was like a mango flavor ice cream. The guy was like, I have mango and coconut, it's really nice. And I was like, no, I'm not going to try this. And he was like, no, definitely try it. So I tried it and it was amazing. So I can definitely, definitely vouch for Certas Energy ice cream.
1: Yes, no, thanks for that, yeah. So, yeah, the Heritage Day went well turned out, and we were quite, you know, pleased just to showcase that on the day. And then, of course, we've been doing other investments on the site since we last spoke mm-hmm. as well.
0: Yeah, what sort of redevelopments have you been doing there? Because it has looked quite busy.
1: Yeah, So we're currently 2 weeks into a 4 week build of brand new showers. So we appreciate obviously the high usage at the Hollies, you know, 220 HGVs a night parking up there. And so the facilities do get hammered. You know, we put the new kitchen in 12, 18 months ago, new seating area, and now we've moved on to the showers. So again, you know, we've done it on a phased approach to not disrupt the driving community too much. So we're doing half of them, and then the other half starting next week, and that will be gas powered with the new boilers as well as electric showers.
0: So it'll definitely be nice and hot then for you, which you probably need after a busy day on the road as well. Right, let's move on to Watling Street, because it wasn't that long ago. Well, it doesn't feel like it was that long ago where you took control of Watling Street, but time has probably gone a lot quicker than what I thought.
1: Yeah, it's been probably 3 months now since we took it over. And in that time, we've done, you know, some amazing transformation. So we've put the brand new kitchen in there. So you know, that took a little bit of time to build, obviously, and redevelop it, but we're really pleased with that. We've got a great industrial kitchen there.
0: Does that come with a new menu as well?
1: Yeah, it does actually. So we've got a brand new menu in there, brand new supplier, brand new staff as well, who we've trained up, and that's going really well. And the exciting news is we've been getting all the standards, all the processes in place and so on and so forth. And last week, following an inspection, we were presented with a 5-star food hygiene award. And that is on the first attempt as well. So I'm really pleased with the managers and the staff for getting us to that level.
0: That's perfect. I mean, that's one thing that I always find that I don't like about services is whenever you turn up at services, it's always like KFC, Burger King, Taco Bell, McDonald's. That's, you know, that's your lot, and obviously Chopsticks. But then, you know, when you turn up at a truck stop to get something that's going to give you 5 stars, which means like proper food, proper cooked food. This has been, you know, it's not processed. It's not just chucked in a fat fryer or anything like that. And I think drivers appreciate that more.
1: Yeah, certainly from the feedback we've got from the driving community, the like home cooked traditional food, not brands basically. So we don't have any brands at all in our truck stops, and we've took a lot of learnings from the Hollies. You know, good feedback from the Hollies. Obviously, still the number one best selling item is the breakfast, of course. And so we've used the breakfast, moved that into a lighter lunch where you can still get the all day breakfast and then evening meals as well. We always have a good selection of evening meals on the menu.
0: I'm definitely going to have to come and try one of these breakfasts, because you keep saying to me that they are like the award-winning, they're the best breakfast ever. And I'm like, I'm kind of, my mouth is watering thinking about it right now.
1: Well, I'll tell you what, Mike, you come and visit us and the breakfast on me when you come.
0: Does that count for more than one visit?
1: Well, yeah, I'm sure we can sort you out anyway.
0: So what is next? Because when we first spoke, there was this big plan to take over 10 truck stops. I can't remember the timeline. That was a couple of years or something. Where are we on that timeline?
1: Yeah, well, obviously, the vision, if you like, and a strategy is to grow the estate to 10 truck stops by 2030. We're certainly well underway now. We've got 3 truck stops, as you mentioned. We've got a fourth one in the pipeline and advancing. So hopefully by the end of the year we'll be able to secure that, and we've got another 2 or 3 that are moving along as well behind the scenes. So I'm hoping that we can achieve the 10, you know, in the next year or two, so definitely before 2030, and we've got the backing of the company to do that as well.
0: Is it hard work? Because I know that you spend a lot of your time on site in places like Ecclefechan, like you say, and Watling Street, and you're there on, you're hands on, you're very hands on with it. But then you've got these other things going on behind the scenes where you're dealing with potential truck stops and you're looking for locations and stuff like that. Is that quite stressful?
1: Yeah, I mean, you try and take it within your stride. You try and use, you know, your experienced team and support around you. It does take a while, even to lease a site, never mind to do a full acquisition with a freehold. We've kind of moved away from, you know, virgin land, you know, building truck stops on virgin land, because there's too much regulation, too many delays with planning and so on. So hence we're looking at existing truck stops. So if any of your, you know, listeners have got any sites existing with truck stops and are thinking of retiring, moving on, then please, you know, give us a call, because we're certainly in the market at the minute to either lease or buy.
0: Okay. Mike, it's been great chatting to you again, as always. And no doubt, when this next acquisition comes along, we'll be able to catch up and you'll be able to tell me a little bit more about it.
1: Yeah, I look forward to that, Mikey. And like I said, look forward to seeing you face-to-face as well at one of our trucks.

0: and the Joker on HGV One. Love that. It's a great song, isn't it? A bit of a sing-along in the cab then this afternoon. Hopefully your day is going all right. It's Tuesday afternoon, which means we're a little bit closer to Wednesday. And tomorrow, of course, England, Argentina. I'm already a little bit nervous about it. Got to get through Spain and France tonight, though. I still want a Spain-England final. I think that will be pretty good. But the way that France have been playing and Mbappe, I think it might be lights out for Spain tonight. Say a quick hello to Gary on the M6 near Lancaster, making good progress north with a curtain sider behind him today. Kieran's on the A1M northbound heading towards York. Big hello to Darren on the M62 westbound. He is heading through the Pennines. And also big hello to Wayne behind the wheel of a tanker on the A42 as well, heading towards the Midlands right now. If you want to get involved anytime you can, 07785 104 224 is our WhatsApp number. You can just press the WhatsApp button inside the HGV One app. That gets you through that way too. Going to get on Robert Palmer and Marshmallow with Thomas Rhett's new song on next.
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1: Maybe not Jedward though. 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

0: Robert Palmer, UB40, I'll Be Your Baby Tonight. It is HGV One, Flat Out, Flat Bro, Ben Walker on the way soon. I did see a video on TikTok that they are working on something together. Sandy and Ben working together on a brand new single. I can't wait to hear it. I don't know when it's going to be ready, though. We'll get it here, when it gets released. We'll get on 60 Clicks next after our haulage news on HGV One.
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2: A long-established haulage firm has closed its doors after almost four decades in business. David Murray Transport has ceased trading after 39 years, with a reminder of the tough conditions many independent operators are facing, with rising costs and tight margins continuing to put pressure on the sector. Meanwhile, Oneida Logistics Depot is being developed in the northwest to meet continued demand for warehouse and distribution space. Facility is aimed at supporting growing supply chain needs in the region, with the northwest remaining one of the UK's key areas for freight and logistics. And the Pallet Network has appointed a new network director as part of its growth plans. The role will focus on supporting expansion and strengthening the network as pallet distribution continues to be a vital part of keeping goods moving across the country. That's the latest HGV One haulage news.
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3: The latest from the My Travel newsroom, I'm Luca Marshall. Starting on the M1, where lane closures remain in place on the northbound carriageway between junctions 10 and 11 near Luton. Drivers should expect delays there of up to 40 minutes or so. There are also ongoing lane closures on the M56 eastbound between junctions 7 and 6. That may slow journeys heading towards Manchester city centre, also towards Manchester Airport today as well. Around the M25, planned roadworks continue on parts of the motorway network there, particularly on the anti-clockwise carriageway between junctions 6 and 5, so allow a little extra time if you're travelling around the southeastern section of the motorway. If you're travelling further north, there are still restrictions on parts of the A78, the A737 and the M8 in Scotland, whilst in Wales, traffic management continues on sections of the A55 and the A470. That's the latest. I'm Luca Marshall.

0: Brown and Nelly and High Horse on HGV One, the station for truckers. Now, a handy little update could be coming to WhatsApp. The app is testing a new birthday reminder feature, which could help stop you forgetting those important dates. Apparently, you'll be able to add birthdays to your contacts, get reminders before the big day, and see up-and-coming birthdays in a dedicated section. Saturday, by the way, this Saturday, it's mine. It's only being tested with a small number of Android users at the moment, but if it all goes well, it could roll out more widely. So maybe no more awkward messages 3 days late saying, sorry, I thought it was next week. You can get it on time. We're going to go on Starship and Manic Street Preachers next on HGV One.
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Alex Warren and Ordinary on HGV One, the station for truckers. I am done and dusted today. Paul Marsh is back with you later on from 4 o'clock this afternoon. It's got some great guests on this week. And today, farmer Will, his former Love Island star and also British farmer, talking about unhealthy snacks that leave millions feeling sluggish every day. You might get a few hints and tips on with that before 4 o'clock this afternoon. Andy Henley's looking after you after one. I'll leave you with Tom Grennan on HGV One. I've been

0: It's expected the Chancellor will tell us how her economy has beaten the odds, with herself at the helm, claiming that we're in a strong financial position because of her decisions. She'll tell us how investment is up, productivity is up, and wages are up too. However, Ms Reeve seems to have conceded she won't stay on as Andy Burnham's Chancellor, despite the probable incoming PM not yet confirming any ministerial positions.
1: Police are continuing to question Anne Widdecombe's suspected murderer. Police had initially ruled out any terrorism link, but it's now been announced that counter-terrorism will handle the inquiry into her death. And England captain Harry Kane says there's a complete togetherness in the squad ahead of the World Cup semi-final against Argentina. That's the latest from Radio News Hub. I'm Matthew Dudley.
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1: Some cloud lingering around the North Sea coast, but elsewhere a dry, bright and sunny day. Feeling particularly warm in the southeast and Wales, with highs of around 31 degrees Celsius.
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0: The station for truckers, HGV One Radio. Good afternoon, I'm Andy Henley. Terence Trent D'Arby, If You Let Me Stay. Goodbye, Mr. A. Before that, the Hoosiers, It's 10 past one. Thanks to Mikey. He's back again tomorrow morning at 9 o'clock, including another 10 at 10 tomorrow here at HGV One Radio. So, this afternoon, we've got some great tunes, and of course, we're just now 24 hours away from that big semi-final tomorrow's England take on Argentina.
1: It's been

0: Cardigans, my favourite game. Phil Collins before that, an easy lover. I really enjoyed Mikey's 10 at 10 this morning, heading back to 1988. What a year that was for music. I'm Andy Henley. This is HGV One Radio. Thank you for listening to us in the glorious sunshine today. Temperatures high 20s, early 30s. There could be a break in the sunshine tomorrow. Still going to be a really hot day, but they do forecast drizzle over parts of the UK. Yeah, just a little bit of drizzle, but a little bit less sunshine, but it will be very, very muggy tomorrow. So we'll keep an eye on the road. So we're crossing over to Luca in the next 10 minutes and also an update on the latest haulage news coming up at 1:30. 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

0: is an absolute anthem, and that's why we're playing it. Midnight Oil, Beds Are Burning, HGV One Radio across the UK, powered by Truckfest. We are the station for truckers. Good afternoon, I'm Andy Henley. Thank you very much indeed for listening. Got some great ones on the way before 2 o'clock. White Wedding, Billy Idol, just a couple of moments away. Go West coming up very soon, and Harry Styles as well. But right now, at 1:31, we've got the latest haulage news, and then we're crossing over to Luca for the latest travel news here at HGV One Radio. Tuesday, 14th of July.
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2: A long-established haulage firm has closed its doors after almost four decades in business. David Murray Transport has ceased trading after 39 years, with a reminder of the tough conditions many independent operators are facing, with rising costs and tight margins continuing to put pressure on the sector. Meanwhile, a new logistics depot is being developed in the northwest to meet continued demand for warehouse and distribution space. Facility is aimed at supporting growing supply chain needs in the region, with the northwest remaining one of the UK's key areas for freight and logistics. And the Pallet Network has appointed a new network director as part of its growth plans. The role will focus on supporting expansion and strengthening the network as pallet distribution continues to be a vital part of keeping goods moving across the country. That's the latest HGV One haulage news.
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3: With the latest from the My Travel Newsroom, I'm Luca Marshall. Starting on the M1, where lane restrictions are still in place on the northbound carriageway between junctions 10 and 11 near Luton. Further north near Leicester, southbound carriageway at junction 21. We're seeing some delays also there. In the northwest, we've got lanes closed on the M56 eastbound between junctions 7 and 6. That's due to roadworks. Restrictions in place all the way through to Manchester city centre there. If you're travelling through Bedfordshire, be aware of maintenance work continuing on sections of the M1. It's between junctions 9 and 11A. That's continuing right now. Also, there's going to be some overnight closures there as well, and some lane restrictions in place overnight tonight. That's the latest. I'm Luca Marshall.
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0: Mid-Atlantic, heart and soul, HGV1 Radio across UK. We've got this great hack to get you into Truckfest absolutely free of charge. Yes, FOC. All you need to do is spot the HGV1 Truckfest van. It's on the roads at the moment, travelling all over the country, everywhere from Long at Land's End to John of Groats, and it's all thanks to Sicily Commercials. 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It's going to be obvious when you see it.
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love a glorious sunshine day. 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That's Go West, as HGV One Radio heads back to the 80s. Got the latest news update coming up in the next 10 minutes' time if you need to know what's happening around the world. But right now at 10 to 2, here's Luke Combs, Rethink Some Things, on this really hot sunny day across the UK.

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1: The scramble to buy PPE during the pandemic saw the UK waste almost £10 billion of the taxpayers' money. That's according to the official inquiry into the handling of COVID-19, which has criticised the vast waste in pandemic procurement. Naomi Fulop lost her mum during COVID and she spoke outside the inquiry.
2: His report lays bare a catastrophic failure of preparedness that cost lives, wasted billions and allowed a privileged few to profit from a national emergency. Those consequences

0: Bradford says his teammates will keep their cool when they kick off tomorrow night. That's the latest from Radio News Hub. I'm Matthew Dudley.
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0: Some cloud lingering around the North Sea coast, but elsewhere a dry, bright and sunny day. Feeling particularly warm in the southeast and Wales, with highs of around 31 degrees Celsius.
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0: When You Were Young, The Killers, HGV 1 Radio, 10 past 2. Hopefully you're having a good journey wherever you are on the UK road today. Hopefully not too many prats on the road and you're travelling okay from A to B wherever you are. I'm Andy Henley on the station for Truckers, powered by Truckfest. 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
1: I heard he got you a penthouse on the west side. 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
1: Bins and Boom, Beautiful Things, and before that, classic Bowie, David Bowie, Sound and Vision at HGV One Radio. Here we are then, Tuesday afternoon, it's the 14th of July, it's 19 minutes after 2. I can't believe we're virtually midway through July already. You kind of blink and another day's gone, another week, another month, and here we are, nearly midway through July, which means we're not too far away from the next Trackfest event, which is happening in a few weeks' time on Saturday and Sunday, the 1st and 2nd of August. It's happening at the Royal Highland Showground in Edinburgh, and this is going to be a massive show. You get to see the Ice Road Truckers, Todd Dewey and Lisa Kelly. Yeah, they're going to be there. HGV One Radio will be broadcasting live all weekend as well from the Malcolm Stand, bringing the atmosphere, all the interviews and all the action from the show. All that's happening with the Malcolm Group, Smarter Fleets, Seamless Distribution, Nationwide Reach, and we're going to be on air all the way through the weekend. There will be so much monster truck action, so much live music, so much to see, and you can pick your tickets out right now, and the cheaper if you get them in advance, head down to truckfest.co.uk. Right, we are keeping an eye on the roads. It's very hot at the moment outside, so stay hydrated. I'll be crossing over to Luke in the next 10 minutes to find out exactly what is happening on the UK roads this afternoon.
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0: Long train running this HGV One radio across the UK. You know, I did one of those impulse buys the other day. I was up in the Lake District a little while back, and I was on a few of the steam railways, and I really love my railways. And then for some bizarre reason, I don't know why, it probably had something to do with the cider I was drinking at the time. I went on to Amazon, and I ended up ordering the complete box set of Thomas the Tank Engine. So I've got 26 books all about Thomas the Tank Engine, which I must have, I read back as a kid, and for some bizarre reason, they've now come through the post. Whatever you do, if you're drinking and if you love trains, just stay away from your mobile phone, from your tablet, because you're going to end up ordering something stupid like that. Saying that, though, I am reading the books and I am thoroughly enjoying them. Probably be the Mr. Men next. Right, we've got John Farnham on the way very soon, and also Coldplay and Huey Lewis in the news coming up before three. But right now, at 2:30, let's find out what's happening on the roads across the UK. Here's Luca.
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2: The latest from the My Travel newsroom, I'm Luca Marshall. Starting on the M1, where lane restrictions are still in place on the northbound carriageway between junctions 10 and 11 near Luton. Further north near Leicester, southbound carriageway at junction 21. We're seeing some delays also there. In the northwest, we've got lanes closed on the M56 eastbound between junctions 7 and 6. That's due to roadworks, restrictions in place all the way through to Manchester city centre there. If you're travelling through Bedfordshire, be aware of maintenance work continuing on sections of the M1. It's between junctions 9 and 11A. That's continuing right now. Also, there's going to be some overnight closures there as well, and some lane restrictions in place overnight tonight. That's the latest. I'm Luca Marshall.
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0: fun. We are young, ACV1 Radio, John Farnham before that, and you're the voice. So tomorrow we've got another transport news hour. If it's happening in the transport industry, then you'll be hearing about it between 12 and 1 tomorrow here at HGV1 Radio. Got Huey Lewis in the news to come before 3, and you're just moments away from Coldplay.
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There you go, proving that they did have other hits other than The Power of Love. And that's Huey Lewis in the news, and If This Is It, Coldplay before that. And clocks, it's 3:09, Tuesday afternoon, 14th of July. This is HGV One Radio. Another day of sunshine, although they do forecast a little bit of rain tomorrow, some light drizzle across the UK. Nothing serious, and it's still going to be very, very muggy tomorrow. Right, we've got the latest news update on the way in the next 10 minutes.

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1: £10 billion of waste was found when buying PPE for the COVID pandemic. That's according to the official inquiry into the handling of COVID-19, which has criticised the vast waste of pandemic procurement. Baroness Heather Hallett is leading the inquiry and says despite the finances, buying quickly was the right thing to do.
2: Given the scale of the emergency, this was the right choice. To have done otherwise would have placed those working on the front line in the health and social care sectors and the wider public in unacceptable danger.
1: The government has said they want to learn from the lessons of COVID. Police are continuing to question Anne Widdecombe's suspected murderer. They had initially ruled out any terrorism link, but it has been announced that counter-terrorism police will now handle the inquiry into the 78-year-old's death after new evidence came to light. And England captain Harry Kane says there's complete togetherness in the squad ahead of the World Cup semi-final against Argentina. It's after an apparent rift showed up between Thomas Tuchel and Jude Bellingham in the post-match interviews. That's the latest from Radio News Hub. I'm Matthew Dudley.
3: 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A new campaign fighting for equal pay for shop floor supermarket workers in the UK has launched, aiming to recover the £8 billion. It's believed they've been underpaid by some of the UK's biggest supermarkets. Here's the lead lawyer for Fair Pay UK, Nate Barber.
4: 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To find out more information and to check eligibility, go to fairpayuk.co.uk.
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9 minutes after 3, HGV One Radio, Tuesday, 14th of July, Manfred Mann's Earth Band, as we head back to the groovy decade of the 1970s. And before that, NXS and Suicide Blonde. I'll tell you what, all these songs are playing today. It's just a great excuse if you're in the cab on your own. Turn the radio up loud, enjoy it, sing as loud as you can, and sing like there's nobody watching and like nobody cares. Because let's face it, nobody really does care. And I'll tell you what, it will make your journey across the UK roads go a little bit faster this afternoon. Speaking of UK roads, we're crossing over to Luca in the next 20 minutes to find out exactly what is happening on the roads this afternoon. Busy Tuesday afternoon. Cammy Barnes right now, Highland Runaway, and then back to the 80s where Boy Meets Girl.

0: paradise with you. Across the UK, this is HGV One Radio, Kygo, One Republic and Chasing Paradise. Boy Meets Girl before that, back to the 80s and Waiting for a Star to Fall. Saturday the 1st, Sunday the 2nd of August is the next Truck Fest event, and this time we're heading up to the Royal Highland Showground in Edinburgh. It's going to be one massive show packed with hundreds of incredible trucks. There will be all that breathtaking monster truck action, spectacular live arena events, and also a chance to meet the ISO truckers Todd Dewey and Lisa Kelly. Yep, they are going to be there. Just imagine having a selfie taken with those two. So whether you're a lifelong truck enthusiast or just looking for a brilliant weekend out, Truck Fest really has something for everyone, and you could be there. HGV One Radio will be broadcasting live all weekend from the Malcolm Stand, bringing you the atmosphere, the live interviews and all the action from the show as well. That's happening with the Malcolm Group, driving UK supply chains forward. And you can get your tickets right now in advance. We're looking forward to seeing you in Scotland. Just head to truckfest.co.uk.
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0: sun's beaming down, hopefully having a safe journey on the roads today. Hopefully you're staying hydrated. That's a great song for a day like today, isn't it? 10cc and Dreadlock Holiday. This is HGV One Radio, almost 3:32. Let's find out what's happening on the roads across the UK. Here's the latest from Luca.
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2: With the latest from the My Travel Newsroom, I'm Luca Marshall. Starting on the M6 northbound between junctions 4 and 4A, where a number of lane closures are in place because of roadworks, drivers should expect delays around the Coventry area of around about 40 minutes or so. In Hampshire, there are also restrictions on the M3 eastbound between junctions 3 and 2, got two lanes closed there, allowing a little extra time if you're heading towards the M25. Around Sussex, roadworks continue on the A27 eastbound between the A270 near Brighton and the A293. We've got multiple lane closures affecting journeys across the south coast. In the northwest, the M58 eastbound between the M57 and junction 1 also has some lane restrictions in place as part of some ongoing roadworks there. Whilst in Scotland, we have a broken down vehicle causing issues on the A9 around about the Kier roundabout. That's the latest. I'm Luca Marshall.
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0: 5 seconds of summer, Youngblood at HGV One Radio. Prince before that, Back to the 80s and When Doves Cry. Paul's on the way in around about 20 minutes time today, catching up with the former Love Island star and British farmer, Farmer Will Young, talking about snacks and how millions feel sluggish every day by having a snack. You know what it's like sometimes, you just need a quick fix and then afterwards you think, oh, did I really need that? Anyway, find out about those snacks and other ways how you can prevent yourself from feeling sluggish when Paul catches up with Will this afternoon after four here at HGV One Radio. Hope you're having a good day today. Got the Stereophonics on the way very soon.
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Hope you're having a good day today. Have a nice day. Stereophonics, HGV1 Radio. So this time tomorrow, we'll know who England could potentially be playing if we make it through to the World Cup final, because it's the first leg of the semi-finals tonight. And of course, we take on Argentina tomorrow, and we'll know who the competition is, basically. But obviously, we do need to beat Argentina tomorrow. So have yourself a really good evening if you're watching the football this evening. Whatever you're doing, stay warm, stay hydrated. I'm Andy Henley, back again tomorrow from 1 with another afternoon of music. News update on the way in the next 10 minutes, then Paul's on the way. Listen.

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1: £10 billion of taxpayers' money was wasted in the scramble to buy PPE. The official COVID inquiry has criticised the vast waste in pandemic procurement. Under fire, a VIP lane which fast-tracked PPE contracts to companies linked to MPs and government officials. Naomi Phillip lost her mum during COVID and spoke outside the inquiry.
2: £10 billion, two-thirds of money spent on PPE was wasted on unusable PPE. Lives were lost as a result.
1: A man who raped and murdered his estranged wife has been jailed for life. 56-year-old Michael Thompson put Kimberly Thompson through years of domestic abuse before suffocating her in August of last year. Firefighters are under extreme pressure as they continue to battle wildfires across the country. 19 remain active. And police are stepping up security in Atlanta ahead of England's World Cup semi-final against Argentina. That's the latest from Radio News Hub. I'm David Hall.
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1: Dry with clear spells for most this evening. However, areas of

from BB Mac. Not sure if I know that one. Before that, it was Ocean Colour Scene. I definitely know that one. Paul Marsh here on HGV One Drive Time with you all the way through until 7 o'clock this evening. Of course, a massive thank you to Andy for the previous few hours here on HGV One. Coming up over the next few hours, I am going to be talking to Farmer Will, or as his mum and dad know him, Will Young, but I guess he would probably get confused with the other Will Young. Anyway, he's a former Love Island star and a British farmer. We are going to be talking about unhealthy snacks that are leaving millions feeling sluggish every day, especially in the afternoons. We got some trucking news, some entertainment, good times and much more still to come. Just remember, Truckfest is coming to Scotland next on the 1st and 2nd of August. It's coming to the Royal Highland Showground in Edinburgh. It's a massive show that is going to be packed with hundreds of incredible trucks. I always hear the one in Scotland is one of the best, if not the best of the year. There is a chance to meet the Ice Road Truckers, Todd Dewey and Lisa Kelly. We are going to be there as well. We're going to be there broadcasting live all weekend from the Malcolm stand, bringing you the atmosphere, the interviews and all of the action from the show with the Malcolm Group, driving UK supply chains forward. Don't miss one of the biggest trucking weekends of the year. Book your tickets now at truckfest.co.uk and we will see you in Scotland.

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0: on HGV1. Right, cheeky shout out going out to Emma in Glasgow. I've got Keith in Tillsbury and also Russell in Doncaster. Scotland, Essex and Yorkshire all in one breath. There you go. If you are covering the M8, the M25 or maybe the A1, keep it nice and steady. And if somebody tells you you aren't going to get tips straight away, maybe don't cancel the weekend's plans just yet. You can get in touch with me here in the studio all the usual ways via social media and WhatsApp. Coming up very shortly, I'm going to be having a chat with Farmer Will. He's a former Love Island star and a British farmer, talking about unhealthy snacks that are leaving millions feeling sluggish every single day. That's coming up after your latest travel update.
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2: With latest from the My Travel Newsroom, I'm Luca Marshall. Starting on the M6 northbound between Junctions 4 and 4A, where a number of lane closures are in place because of roadworks. Drivers should expect delays around the Coventry area of around about 40 minutes or so. In Hampshire, there are also restrictions on the M3 eastbound between junctions 3 and 2. Got two lanes closed there. Allow a little extra time if you're heading towards the M25. Around Sussex, roadworks continue on the A27 eastbound between the A270 near Brighton and the A293. We've got multiple lane closures affecting journeys across the south coast. In the northwest, the M58 eastbound between the M57 and junction 1 also has some lane restrictions in place. It's part of some ongoing roadworks there. Whilst in Scotland, we have a broken down vehicle causing issues on the A9 around about the Kia roundabout. That's the latest. I'm Luca Marshall.
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0: It's Paul Marsh, and I'm delighted to say that I've been joined by Farmer Will, a.k.a. Will Young, former Love Island star and British farmer. Will, how are you?
1: I'm doing good. Doing really, really good. How are you?
0: I'm really, really good. Obviously, World Cup is going on. That has kind of messed up our sleep routines and what time we're going to bed and what time we're getting up. It's all changed, hasn't it? And I know sometimes getting through the day, it can get a little bit sluggish at times.
1: No, 100%. I think we've been pretty lucky at the moment with kickoff times. If we get through this one, it's a 1 a.m. kickoff time, I think, which will be a little bit difficult. But look, the reason why I'm chatting to you today is because what a perfect way to pair with World Cup is a cheeky mushroom snack.
0: Now, I know that there's a lot of people hearing this and going, hang on, did I hear that right? A cheeky mushroom snack? Tell us about that.
1: So I've been working with European Mushroom. They've been doing a heap of research, really, really interesting research as well. And, you know, the research that they've done is 91% of people notice an energy slump after an unhealthy snack. And I guess what the push is swapping out. We're not necessarily don't snack, but swap out the snack for a smarter snack, i.e. a mushroom.
0: I think the other thing is what a lot of people do tend to snack on now. We got like the brunch bars, haven't we? And all yep. of that type of stuff. And I think a lot of people are under the impression that it's really, really healthy when in fact they're not.
1: Mm, no, 100%. I agree with you on that. 8 out of 10 people, indulge in the wrong snack. So we're talking about sugary, salty, high processed, which basically it makes you feel you have a slump in the middle of the day. The good thing with mushrooms, there's so many positives and so many good things that they have inside of them, such as B vitamins and vitamins D's. So if you do feel tired and you do feel fatigued, they actually help reduce that.
0: Now, I know mushrooms are very much one of those almost Marmite, love or hate them. I know people are a little bit icky. I'll be honest with you, I love mushrooms. Yeah. And that's not something that I thought I would say, like, I don't know, 10, 15 years ago. But I absolutely love mushrooms.
1: No, I 100% agree. I'm probably a bit similar to you. It took me a bit of time to get, I guess, used to them. But I love them. I absolutely love them. I have them all day, every day. For example, what I'm having at the moment is mushroom on toast. If you've never had mushroom on toast, ooh, it's a good one. I would 100% try it.
0: Mushroom omelets are my favourite. I love a mushroom omelette.
1: Mushroom omelettes are really, really good. This is also a little trick that you can do. Instead of having crisps or, a salty snack, what you can actually do is cut the mushrooms up, put whatever herbs and spices you enjoy onto them, whack them in the air fryer, and they crisp up, and they're delicious. They're so nice.
0: I've never thought of doing anything like that, but that sounds absolutely gorgeous. Yeah, like you say, a nice bit of crisp, a nice bit of, you know, your seasoning on them and all of that. And it's got to be a little bit healthier and I would say probably a lot tastier.
1: Look, I think they're amazing. They're super quick. They're super easy. And if you're interested to find out more recipes and more information, you can head to the website makeitamushroommoment.eu. I wish I was a chef. I'm not a chef. And they will give you loads of different recipes of what you can do with mushrooms because the variety is absolutely crazy.
0: Obviously, with what you do on the farm, has that opened up your eyes with regards to, like, you know, eating the right foods at the right times?
1: Yeah, 100%. I think it's so key and important to eat seasonal. I think people forget that as well because of how accessible food is in the supermarket. But how our bodies are supposed to digest and take food in, it's supposed to be seasonal. You know, I've been extremely fortunate enough to grow up on a farm, grow up with Whole Foods around me, and with the importance of putting them inside your body is so key.
0: We'll be back with more with Farmer Will talking about snacks that are leaving millions of people feeling sluggish every single day after this from John Mellencamp.

0: That is a great tune. John Mellencamp here on HGV1. It's Paul Marsh. I am with you all the way through till 7 o'clock. And if you've only just tuned in, you have missed the first half of my chat with Farmer Will. He's a former Love Island star and a British farmer, talking about unhealthy snacks that are leaving millions feeling sluggish every single day.
1: I interviewed Tom Parker Bowles the other day, obviously a well-known food critic, and we were talking about the fact that I love British food in the winter, you know, your stews and your hot pots and things like that. I think the British really nail those winter meals. The summer meals, when we do stuff like this, it tends, you know, the British picky bits, and picky bits tends to be brown oven-based stuff that is just not tasty at all. What kind of stuff would you recommend replacing our British summer picky bits with?
2: I mean, with the summer that we're having at the moment, I mean, barbecues. You know, you can put your whole foods on the barbecue. You can have delicious salads, asparaguses, you know, those different sort of things. Picky foods are a classic though, because I've got an Australian partner, and when she came over and I introduced her to picky bits, she had no idea and thought I was crazy, to be honest. That she was like, "You guys actually eat this?"
1: Introduce her to beans on waffles with cheese.
2: Yeah, smiley face potatoes. They're the classics.
1: How are you finding it at the moment with the weather on the farm? Is this, you know, are you enjoying the sun? Because we have had a little bit of rain in between. Are we getting enough right now?
2: It is pretty dry. It is drying up. You know, this is whenever you have a conversation with a farmer, it's either going to be too wet or it's going to be too sunny. There's no in between sort of thing. We farm sheep. We've got the wool off of them, so we've sheared them, so they're a lot happier. But in terms of work, it's difficult seeing them, because when that sun gets up in the middle of the day, all of them are hiding in hedges, which makes it difficult when you go round trying to check up on them from a welfare point of view.
1: Like a lot of people, I'm a big fan of Clarkson's Farm, and watching the latest series at the moment, and I guess this is filmed last year, I assume, where they're having, again, a very, very hot spring going into summer. But the previous years were just like they were underwater. And I was trying to think about this. I was trying to think, when was the last time we had a nice even summer where we had a fair amount of rain, then a few weeks of sun, then a bit of rain? And as a farmer, that's got to be like the goat summer, but it never happens.
2: No, it's one of those difficult things. You can never predict the weather. So when farmers plan for their year, it's really, really difficult. You have no idea, because with your crops and the animals and, you know, everything growing, it's so hard to predict what's going to happen. And I think that's why it makes farming such a difficult thing to predict, you know. For example, we don't have crops, but we've got grass, which the sheep eat. At the moment, it's just getting drier, drier and drier, and you're going to be pushed into a situation where you might have to buy hay in so they have feed and different things like that, which just, I guess, stack on the costs.
1: Have you noticed any trends? We're talking about mushrooms, obviously. Have you noticed any trends with regards to what farmers are turning to, which are maybe easier to grow in challenging conditions?
2: This isn't my expertise, as our ground is never being used for crops. So we were a sheep farm, and then before that, we were a dairy herd, so milking. But the trends are technology. I think technology, right, it's advanced so much, you know, in the last 20 years, and just keeps on advancing. You've now got AI, you have tractors that drive themselves and do all of the research. It's absolutely mind-blowing. It's like sitting on a spaceship, to be quite honest.
1: Is this something you're embracing yourself?
2: The AI technology?
1: Yeah.
2: No, because my dad's got me to work for him. I am his AI.
1: Will technology.
2: He tells me what to do when I do it, just as you would with AI.
1: Well, at least it's keeping you busy, Will.
2: Exactly.
1: Love that. Well, Will, it's been absolutely brilliant talking to you. If people want to find out a little bit more about this study on the European mushrooms, where can they do that?
2: If you just head over to the website, which is makeitamushroommoment.eu, you'll find a load of recipes, loads of different things that you can do with mushrooms, and also all of the snack information.
1: Enjoy the rest of your summer, Will. Great talking to you.
2: Beautiful. Thank you.

0: Paul Marsh here on HGV One. Have you spotted the HGV One Truck Fest van yet? It is travelling all over the country thanks to Sicily Commercials. Of course, if you do spot it, you can bag yourself some tickets to go to Truck Fest. Take a photo of the van if it is safe to do so and send it to us on the WhatsApp. Every single sighting goes into a draw to win tickets to Truck Fest, so there are multiple chances to win. We have got the biggest trucks, the biggest displays of going to be the biggest trucking weekend, but you have to find that van. The HGV One Truck Fest Spot the Van competition with Sicily Commercials and HGV One, the station for truckers.
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2: Good latest from the My Travel Newsroom. I'm Luca Marshall. Starting on the M6 northbound between junctions 4 and 4A, where a number of lane closures are in place because of roadworks. Drivers should expect delays around the Coventry area of around about 40 minutes or so. In Hampshire, there are also restrictions on the M3 eastbound between junctions 3 and 2. Got two lanes closed there, allowing a little extra time if you're heading towards the M25. Around Sussex, roadworks continue on the A27 eastbound between the A270 near Brighton and the A293. We've got multiple lane closures affecting journeys across the south coast. In the northwest, the M58 eastbound between the M57 and junction 1 also has some lane restrictions in place as part of some ongoing roadworks there. Whilst in Scotland, we have a broken down vehicle causing issues on the A9 around about the Kia roundabout. That's the latest. I'm Luca Marshall.
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1: Here's some good news for drivers on Scotland's rural routes. Nearly £1 million is being invested to strengthen fragile roads used by timber lorries, helping keep routes safer and more reliable across several parts of the country. There's also backing for a coastal shipping scheme that moves timber by sea instead of putting every load onto the roads. So it's better roads where trucks are needed and fewer trucks where ships can do the heavy lifting. Basically, Scotland's giving timber a smoother journey from forest to factory.

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1: Counter-terrorism police have confirmed Anne Widdecombe was the victim of a targeted attack. Police say some preparation and planning went into the murder at her home in Dartmoor last week. A 28-year-old man is still being questioned by detectives. Meanwhile, Devon and Cornwall police have defended their handling of the inquiry after coming under fire for initially ruling out a terror link. Here's Police Commissioner Alison Hernandez.
2: There's been quite a bit of commentary about the way that Devon and Cornwall police have communicated during the early stages of this case, but it is not unusual that in a fast-paced investigation, more information comes to light.
1: The government wasted £10 billion on ineffective PPE during the COVID pandemic. That's the verdict of the official inquiry. A man's been jailed for life for the rape and murder of his estranged wife. Michael Thompson subjected Kimberly Thompson to years of abuse. And France take on Spain later in the first semi-final of the World Cup. That's the latest from Radio News Hub. I'm David Hall.
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1: Dry with clear spells for most this evening. However, areas of low cloud near some North Sea coast will expand and spread inland overnight. Feeling warm in the south with a low of 11 degrees Celsius.
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Before that, Blink 182 with All the Small Things. I don't know why, but that's my wife's song for me. I don't understand it personally. Paul Marsh here with you all the way through till 7 o'clock this evening. Thank you very much for tuning in on your Tuesday afternoon. Still to come, we've got some trucking news, some entertainment. We will talk about the football tonight as well. Have you heard the trucker takeover here on HGV1? Well, how would you like to be on it? We hand the keys to the station over to you for a whole hour. You pick some songs, tell us your stories from the road, or you can give a shout out to your mates, or you can say thank you to the person that makes your sandwiches in the morning. This week, tomorrow, we are handing over the keys to Jack Fielding, better known as UK Van Man on TikTok. I follow him, actually. He's very, very good, his stuff. If you fancy taking over HGV1 yourself, grab the HGV1 app, hit the WhatsApp button, or of course you can send us a message on the socials. The Trucker Takeover is here only on HGV1, the station for truckers.

0: brilliant Cranberries with Dreams. It's Paul Marsh here on HGV1. Thank you very much for tuning in on your Tuesday afternoon. Loads of great music coming up. I've got one from Breland next. Right now, this is Kygo and Sandro Cavazza.
1: I see the hurt indeed within your eyes. I just

0: Everything But The Girl here on HGV1 with Missing is Paul Marsh with you all the way through until 7 o'clock this evening, and it's time for your trucking news. Despite this summer's extreme heat, the transport and storage sector was the only industry to report a fall in weather-related disruption. Figures from the Office for National Statistics show the proportion of businesses affected by heat dropped slightly from 6.8% to 5.7% over the past year. Instead, flooding remains the biggest weather challenge for the sector, affecting 7.6% of firms. However, industry experts warn they may be underprepared for rising temperatures. Just 1.4% of transport and storage businesses have taken steps to adapt to hotter weather, far fewer than manufacturers or retailers. Researchers say the climate change is expected to bring more extreme weather, increasing the risk of disruption across ports, logistics networks, and global supply chains. If you want to read that full story, you can do that at motortransport.co.uk.
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2: Declan Rice is expected to be fully fit for England's World Cup semi-final against Argentina. The midfielder has recovered from an illness which forced him off at half-time against Norway. Meanwhile, France meets Spain in the first semi-final in Dallas tonight. Kylian Mbappe is expected to start for the French despite a slight ankle knock picked up against Morocco. Over to the Premier League, Xabi Alonso says he has spoken to Enzo Fernandez about his future at the club following speculation about a move away. The new Chelsea boss says he's hungry for success at Stamford Bridge.
3: I want to be part of this club, work together with the sports directors, with the players, with the staff around. I see that it's a club with a great potential.
2: Sticking with football, and FIFA president Gianni Infantino has been reported to the International Olympic Committee over breaching rules of political neutrality, and golfer Justin Rose is hoping that England can go the distance against Argentina in normal time. He's got a 9:36 a.m. tee time at the Open on Thursday and wants all the sleep he can get.
1: This is HGV One. HGV One. 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

That is a tune. AC/DC, Highway to Hell, Paul Marsh here on HGV1. Coming up on tomorrow's show, I'm going to be chatting with Gladiator star and Olympian Nitro, otherwise known to his mum and dad as Harry Akinis Arete. He is going to be talking about why Brits are relying on routines to achieve their life goals, from fitnesses to finances. Yes, he is getting involved in all of that, and I'll be chatting with him about that tomorrow. Now, have you ever pulled into a truck stop and thought to yourself, I am never going there again? Or maybe the opposite, and you found one that's so good you wish more drivers knew about it. So this is where My Truck Stop comes in. 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

0: If you missed me mentioning it earlier, on tomorrow's show, I'm going to be joined by Nitro, the Gladiator star and former Olympian. Looking forward to having a chat with him. Now, we spend a lot of time talking about what this industry delivers, and it's not always goods. Sometimes it's generosity as well. So fair play to everyone who laced up their boots for the TransAid Cup and raised another £24,000 for a fantastic cause. If your workplace had a charity football team, who would be the first name on the team sheet? And who would spend the whole match claiming they could have gone pro if it wasn't for that dodgy knee? Yeah, I think we all know that one person, don't we? We got music coming up from Bruno Mars after your latest travel update.
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2: The latest from the My Travel newsroom, I'm Luca Marshall. Starting on the M6 northbound between junctions 4 and 4A in the West Midlands, where multiple lane closures remain in place due to roadworks. There are also disruption on the M3 eastbound between junctions 3 and 2 in Hampshire, with lane closures in operation and delays for traffic heading towards the M25. On the south coast, roadworks continue on the A27 eastbound to the A270 near Brighton, also on the A293 as well. The northwest restrictions remain on the M58 eastbound between the M57 and junction 1, where we've got roadworks affecting the traffic there. Elsewhere, planned roadworks continue on the M25 around junction 25, whilst in Scotland the A82 is currently closed in both directions at Tarbet due to an accident. That's the latest. I'm Luca Marshall.
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Thompson Twins with Hold Me Now. And before that, it was Bruno Mars. It's Paul Marsh here on HGV One. How many times do you listen to the radio, whether it's HGV One or any other station, and you think to yourself, I could do that? That's easy. I could do that. Well, how about actually proving it? Because we've got the Trucker Takeover here on HGV One, and you can be on it. We give you the keys to the station for an hour. You get to pick some songs, tell us some stories, say hello to your mates. You can even wind the boss up if you're feeling brave enough. Right, this week we are handing the keys over to Jack Fielding. He's better known as the UK Van Man on TikTok. I do follow him, actually. He's very, very good. Now, if you fancy taking over HGV One, grab the HGV One app, hit the WhatsApp button, or of course you can send us a message on the socials. The Trucker Takeover is only on HGV One, the station for truckers. Yeah.

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1: Anne Widdecombe was killed in a targeted attack. Counter-terrorism police have confirmed that some planning and preparation went into her murder. The 78-year-old was found dead at her home on Dartmoor last Thursday. Police have been granted a warrant to question a 28-year-old man for a further 7 days. Assistant Commissioner Lawrence Taylor spoke outside Scotland Yard.
2: It is important to remember that this is a murder investigation following a brutal attack on a 78-year-old lady in her own home. I want to ensure that our work is conducted sensitively and considers the impact of what has happened.
1: £10 billion of taxpayers' money was wasted in the scramble to buy PPE. The official COVID inquiry has criticised the vast waste in pandemic procurement. Firefighters are under extreme pressure as they continue to battle wildfires across the country. And police are stepping up security in Atlanta ahead of England's World Cup game against Argentina. That's the latest from Radio News Hub. I'm David Hall.
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1: It'll be a dry evening for most with clear spells. Low cloud on some North Sea coast will spread inland overnight. Still feeling warm though in the south with a low of 11 degrees Celsius.
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brilliant Plan B with She Said, and before that, Franz Ferdinand. Paul Marsh with you on your Tuesday afternoon as we head into Tuesday evening. Still got another 50 minutes left together. We're going to talk about what's going on in the world of entertainment. Of course, we've got World Cup semi-final action tonight that we're going to talk about. And on tomorrow's show, I am going to be chatting with Gladiator star and former Olympian Nitro, otherwise known to his mum and dad as Harry Akins Ariete. We're going to be talking about why Brits rely on routines to achieve their life goals, from fitness to finances. That's all coming up on tomorrow's show. Just remember, you can find me on the social media at Paul Swampy Marsh, including listening to my podcast, The Marshy Cast, where you will hear some of my favourite interviews of the week. Now, we are only just over a couple of weeks away from coming to Scotland with Truckfest, all happening on the 1st and 2nd of August at the Royal Highland Showground in Edinburgh. It's going to be an absolutely unbelievable weekend. You have got the chance to meet the Ice Road Truckers, Todd Dewey and Lisa Kelly. And HGV One is going to be there broadcasting live all weekend from the Malcolm stand with the Malcolm Group, Smarter Fleet, Seamless Distribution and Nationwide Reach. Do not miss out on one of the biggest trucking weekends of the year. Book your tickets now at truckfest.co.uk, and we will see you in Scotland.

0: Divido. Couple of great tunes back to back with Depeche Mode and George Ezra. It's Paul Marsh here on HGV1. 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Kevin Swallow is joining Mikey to bring you the latest haulage news, exclusive insights and industry updates. 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
2: With the latest from the My Travel Newsroom, I'm Luca Marshall. Stopping on the M6 northbound between junctions 4 and 4A in the West Midlands, where multiple lane closures remain in place due to roadworks. There are also a disruption on the M3 eastbound between junctions 3 and 2 in Hampshire, with lane closures in operation and delays for traffic heading towards the M25. On the south coast, roadworks continue on the A27 eastbound between the A270 near Brighton, also on the A293 as well. The northwest, restrictions remain on the M58 eastbound between the M57 and Junction 1, where we've got roadworks affecting the traffic there. Elsewhere, planned roadworks continue on the M25 around Junction 25, whilst in Scotland, the 82 is currently closed in both directions at Tarbet due to an accident. That's the latest. I'm Luca Marshall.
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0: Dylan Gosser with Cole here on HGV1. What's the biggest celebrity or maybe your idol that you ever turned down the chance to meet? Mick Jagger's revealed one of his biggest career regrets, turning down the chance to meet Elvis Presley. Speaking on Conan O'Brien's podcast, the Rolling Stones frontman said John Lennon once warned him never to meet your heroes, and Mick admits that he took that advice. But looking back, he says it was stupid not to meet Elvis. He was worried the reality might spoil the image he'd built up in his head, just as John Lennon felt it had after meeting the King. It's a reminder, really. Even rock legends can have a few regrets, and this one sounds like a meeting that really would have been one for the history books. Right, we are going to talk a football World Cup semi-finals next after your sports headlines and a bit of madness.
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2: Declan Rice is expected to be fully fit for England's World Cup semi-final against Argentina. The midfielder has recovered from an illness which forced him off at half-time against Norway. Meanwhile, France meets Spain in the first semi-final in Dallas tonight. Kylian Mbappe is expected to start for the French despite a slight ankle knock picked up against Morocco. Over to the Premier League, Xabi Alonso says he has spoken to Enzo Fernandez about his future at the club following speculation about a move away. The new Chelsea boss says he's hungry for success at Stamford Bridge.
3: I want to be part of this club, work together with the sports directors, with the players, with the staff around. I see that it's a club with a great potential.
2: Sticking with football, and FIFA president Gianni Infantino has been reported to the International Olympic Committee over breaching rules of political neutrality, and golfer Justin Rose is hoping that England can go the distance against Argentina in normal time. He's got a 9:36 a.m. tee time at the Open on Thursday and wants all the sleep he can get.

World Cup semi-finals. The first one taking place tonight, 8 p.m. kickoff between France and Spain. Of course, the winner will play England or Argentina in the final of the World Cup on Sunday. So the big news, and this is kind of like, you know, I know we're talking a lot of big news here. The big news, obviously, the game between France and Spain.

The roof at the Dallas Stadium where the game is being played has been closed because thundery showers have been forecast, which means the air conditioning will be on, which means it will be nice and cool for all the players. Now, is that going to benefit France more than Spain? Am I looking into this a little bit too much? Maybe, maybe. So, I was thinking about this earlier. I think Spain are the better team, but France have got the better individuals. Now, so far, France's individuals have been performing and they have looked the team of the tournament. Spain are the better team. Lamine Yamal is, of course, their big name star. He hasn't been performing as he usually would have done. He hasn't really set the world on fire this World Cup. Is now his time to do it? The semi-finals of the World Cup, is it time for him to step up and shine? I think that if maybe Spain can contain France, it's the obviously the counter-attack, which is the big thing for them. If they can do that, Spain might progress. If they can't do that, I think it's all going to be about France. I'll be honest with you and say, I think this game is going to go all the way. I think this game is going extra time, maybe even penalties. I don't see a lot separating these two teams. Personally, if England were to triumph tomorrow against Argentina, I think I would rather play Spain in the final than France. I think we would have a better time against Spain. However, if I'm going to put my house on a team, I have to put it on France tonight.

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2: Good latest from the My Travel newsroom. I'm Luca Marshall. Studying on the M6 northbound between junctions 4 and 4A in the West Midlands, where multiple lane closures remain in place due to roadworks. There are also a disruption on the M3 eastbound between junctions 3 and 2 in Hampshire, with lane closures in operation and delays for traffic heading towards the M25. On the south coast, roadworks continue on the A27 eastbound to the A270 near Brighton, also on the A293 as well. The northwest restrictions remain on the M58 eastbound between the M57 and junction 1, where we've got roadworks affecting the traffic there. Elsewhere, planned roadworks continue on the M25 around junction 25, whilst in Scotland the 82 is currently closed in both directions at Tarbet due to an accident. That's the latest. I'm Luca Marshall.
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Before that, one of the newer Luke Combs tracks. He is, of course, touring all over Europe at the moment, breaking records by all account as well. Looking forward to seeing him when he comes to the UK in a few weeks' time. That's me done and dusted. Simon Marshall's up next. He's with you through till 10, and then Darren Altman's over for the rest of the evening. Tony Dibben is getting up with you nice and early, starting the day off from 6 a.m. tomorrow morning, and Mikey Faulkner's back in from 9. He's got his top 10 at 10, and then at midday, he is going to be joined by Kevin Swallow for the Transport News Hour. Tomorrow from 4 o'clock, I will be back and I will be joined by Gladiator star and former Olympian Nitro, aka Harry Akins Ariete. He's going to be talking about the fact that Brits are relying on routines to achieve their life goals, from fitness to finances. All of that coming on tomorrow's show. Stay safe on the roads. Give us a call when you get there. I'll leave you with Hall & Oates.

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1: Counter-terrorism police have confirmed Anne Widdecombe was the victim of a targeted attack. Police say some preparation and planning went into the murder at her home in Dartmoor last week. A 28-year-old man is still being questioned by detectives. Meanwhile, Devon and Cornwall police have defended their handling of the inquiry after coming under fire for initially ruling out a terror link. Here's Police Commissioner Alison Hernandez.
2: There's been quite a bit of commentary about the way that Devon and Cornwall police have communicated during the early stages of this case, but it is not unusual that in a fast-paced investigation, more information comes to light.
1: The government wasted £10 billion on ineffective PPE during the COVID pandemic. That's the verdict of the official inquiry. A man's been jailed for life for the rape and murder of his estranged wife. 56-year-old Michael Thompson subjected Kimberly Thompson to years of abuse. And France take on Spain in an hour in the first semi-final of the World Cup. That's the latest from Radio News Hub. I'm David Hall.
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1: It'll be a dry evening for most with clear spells. Low cloud on some North Sea coast will spread inland overnight. Still feeling warm though in the south with a low of 11 degrees Celsius.
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Love a little bit of 70s glam rock. T-Rex, Metal Guru, American Authors, Best Day of My Life before that. It's the HGV Evening Show. Thanks to Paul Marsh for the last few hours. My name is Simon Marshall. I hope you can stick around. I've got some songs coming up from Kenny Barnes and Blonde very soon.

0: You got Simon Marshall here on the HGV One Evening Show playing Cammy Barnes and Whiskey Roll. 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Maybe you've just found us. Thank you very much indeed for switching on, and I hope you've had a great Tuesday. 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

0: that got played all the time back in the day. Deeply Celtic, Breakfast at Tiffany's here at HGV1. It's the station for truckers, powered by Truckfest. Hi, you with Simon. And I hope your Tuesday's been good. 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

Ben Walker, Punchline and Teddy Swims, Lose Control. Some great songs for you this evening here at HGV1. 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
1: Anne Widdecombe was killed in a targeted attack. Counter-terrorism police have confirmed that some planning and preparation went into her murder. The 78-year-old was found dead at her home on Dartmoor last Thursday. Police have been granted a warrant to question a 28-year-old man for a further 7 days. Assistant Commissioner Lawrence Taylor says it's a complex inquiry.
2: It is important to remember that this is a murder investigation following a brutal attack on a 78-year-old lady in her own home. I want to ensure that our work is conducted sensitively and considers the impact of what has happened.
1: £10 billion of taxpayers' money was wasted in the scramble to buy PPE. That's according to the official COVID inquiry. MPs are expected to approve the long-delayed Hillsborough law later. The legislation would prevent cover-ups linked to the failures of the state. And a T-Rex has been sold for £37.4 million at auction in New York. That's the latest from Radio News Hub. I'm David Hall.
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1: It'll be a dry evening for most with clear spells. Low cloud on some North Sea coast will spread inland overnight. Still feeling warm though in the south with a low of 11 degrees Celsius.
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0: Morgan Wallen. I had some help. HGV1, the station for truckers, powered by Truckfest. 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Welcome to the team, guys. On the way for you shortly, playing Coldplay and Rude Assault.
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Jordan Harvey, along for the ride here at HGV1. You can listen to us on your Alexa. Where do you have it? Mine's in the kitchen and the bedroom. Just say open HGV1. This is Green Day. Now, good riddance. Time of your...

0: all-time classics. Real Gone Kid, Deacon Blue, for that Green Day, Good Riddance, Time of Your Life. This is Simon Marshall here at HTV1, the station for truckers, powered by Truckfest. You can get in touch via WhatsApp tonight if you're working and want a shout out, or maybe you're at home and want a shout out. You may want to do a birthday mention to somebody or happy anniversary. 07785 104224 is the WhatsApp number. Or if you're listening right now on the free HTV1 app, just press the little WhatsApp button and your message will come straight through to us here in the studio. On the way before nine, Mumford & Sons and Simple Minds.
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1: Anne Widdecombe died in a brutal and targeted attack. Counter-terrorism police say they've been given more time to question their 28-year-old suspect after the former minister was found dead at her home on Dartmoor last Thursday. It comes as Devon and Cornwall police have been forced to defend their response to her death. Here's Police Commissioner Alison Hernandez.
2: I'm confident that Devon and Cornwall police has provided a substantial and professional response to Anne Widdecombe's death. I'm sure the impact of this major operation has meant that some people have had to wait longer for routine services.
1: Former Prime Minister Boris Johnson's defended his handling of PPE during the COVID pandemic. The official inquiry has found £10 billion was wasted on equipment. The Hillsborough law has been unanimously backed by MPs. New legislation will force public officials to cooperate when investigations take place. And France and Spain are battling for a place in the World Cup final in Dallas. That's the latest from Radio News Hub. I'm David Hall.
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1: Another fine and dry morning with prolonged sunny periods. There's a chance of an odd thundery shower in the southwest. Very warm or hot though, with a high of 30 degrees Celsius.
0: Now, Simon Marshall on HGV One.

Pretenders, don't get me wrong. Blink 182, I missed you before that. Kicking off another hour here at HGV1. You're with Simon on the evening show, playing Calvin Harris soon. This is Luke Combs, Where the Wild Things Are.

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0: FGV1, the station for truckers, powered by Truckfest, playing Teddy Swims, Guilty. It was Calvin Harris and Feel So Close on before that. Hi, I'm Simon. This is the evening show. Hi, Ian Smith. Loving our pictures from Truckfest West Midlands and Wales. We were there earlier this month. You can check out 76 pictures in total that we took on our Facebook page right now. 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When you're there, have a little scroll through, click on like, follow us to get all the posts and pictures sent straight to your newsfeed. Got some music coming up from INXS soon and Milky next at HGV1.
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0: Hiya, you got Simon Marshall here on HGV1, the station for truckers, powered by Truckfest. Now, have you ever listened to the radio and thought to yourself, I could do that job? It's really easy. What, playing some songs, doing a little bit of talking, maybe a shout out or something like that, or making somebody laugh? Well, we do something called the Trucker Takeover. It's your chance to get a whole hour of yourself on the radio. Fancy it? This week, we're handing the keys over to Jack Fielding, better known as the UK Van Man on TikTok. You can check it out this coming Thursday from 12. And WhatsApp inbox us if you want to be on next week.
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1: Counter-terrorism police say Anne Widdecombe was the victim of a targeted attack. The 78-year-old was found dead at her home on Dartmoor last Thursday. Assistant Commissioner Lawrence Taylor is head of counter-terrorism policing.
2: We are still working to understand the extent of any planning or preparation and the motivation that sits behind that attack. We have also been granted a warrant of further detention, which means the suspect can now be held for questioning for up to 7 days under the Terrorism Act.
1: £10 billion wasted, NHS staff not properly protected, and a tech system in crisis. That's the finding of the COVID inquiry on PPE. The long-delayed Hillsborough Law has finally cleared the House of Commons. MPs have voted unanimously on new legislation. Chancellor Rachel Rees has delivered her annual Mansion House speech. She says the British economy is strong and Britain has beaten the odds once again. And France are trailing in their World Cup clash against Spain in Dallas. That's the latest from Radio News Hub. I'm David Hall.
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1: Another fine and dry morning with prolonged sunny periods. There's a chance of an odd thundery shower in the southwest. Very warm or hot though, with a high of 30 degrees Celsius.
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0: Combs on HGV One. So, loads to talk about, obviously, in the World Cup. We got the showbiz and great music all night. We got Simply Red and Arctic Monkeys coming right up.
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Morgan Wallen on HGV1. Darren here with The Late Show, and he has been off our screens for nearly 30 years. But after the news at 11, I got breaking Ali G news to bring you.

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1: Anne Widdecombe died in a brutal and targeted attack. Counter-terrorism police say they've been given more time to question their 28-year-old suspect after the former minister was found dead at her home on Dartmoor last Thursday. It comes as Devon and Cornwall police have been forced to defend their response to her death. Here's Police Commissioner Alison Hernandez.
2: I'm confident that Devon and Cornwall police has provided a substantial and professional response to Anne Widdecombe's death. I'm sure the impact of this major operation has meant that some people have had to wait longer for routine services.
1: Former Prime Minister Boris Johnson's defended his handling of PPE during the COVID pandemic. The official inquiry has found £10 billion was wasted on equipment. The Hillsborough law has been unanimously backed by MPs. New legislation will force public officials to cooperate when investigations take place. And Spain are through to the final of the World Cup after beating France 2-0. That's the latest from Radio News Hub. I'm David Hall.
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1: Another fine and dry morning with prolonged sunny periods. There's a chance of an odd thundery shower in the southwest. Very warm or hot though, with a high of 30 degrees Celsius.
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Girls, This Ain't a Love Song on HGV1. We started off the second hour with Imagine Dragons and Thunder. It's Darren Altman here with the HGV1 Late Show. How's your Tuesday been? All right?

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2: 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Jedward's back with a brand new...
0: Maybe not Jedward, though. Tell us your best or worst stories from the road. 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

HGV One. So, Sacha Baron Cohen left Wimbledon fans stunned after turning up on centre court as Ali G 28 years after the character first appeared. I love it. Have you seen the clip? He arrived disguised in a mask, sunglasses and dark jacket before changing inside into a Wimbledon-themed tracksuit reading "The Championships" with fake bags of weed and a team of bodyguards nearby, just in case he was thrown out. The stunt was reportedly filmed for a new movie, with Ali G joking that tennis is basically a crap version of ping pong, aye? Not quite the usual centre court dress code. I tell you what, I cannot wait for that one to come out.

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1: Counter-terrorism police say Anne Widdecombe was the victim of a targeted attack. The 78-year-old was found dead at her home on Dartmoor last Thursday. Assistant Commissioner Lawrence Taylor is head of counter-terrorism policing.
2: We are still working to understand the extent of any planning or preparation and the motivation that sits behind that attack. We have also been granted a warrant of further detention, which means the suspect can now be held for questioning for up to 7 days under the Terrorism Act.
1: £10 billion wasted, NHS staff not properly protected, and a tech system in crisis. That's the finding of the COVID inquiry on PPE. The long-delayed Hillsborough law has finally cleared the House of Commons. MPs have voted unanimously on new legislation. Chancellor Rachel Rees has delivered her annual Mansion House speech. She says the British economy is strong and Britain has beaten the odds once again. And Spain are through to the final of the World Cup after beating France 2-0. That's the latest from Radio News Hub. I'm David Hall.
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1: Another fine and dry morning with prolonged sunny periods. There's a chance of an odd thundery shower in the southwest. Very warm or hot though, with a high of 30 degrees Celsius.
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Lana Del Rey and Cedric Gervais. Not Ricky, Cedric Gervais. Talking of Ricky, have you seen his YouTube video celebrating the best 25 clips of The Office due to their 25-year anniversary? It's brilliant. He's so engaging, Ricky, and his laugh is so infectious. If you're a fan of The Office, you've got to hunt that one down. It's so good.

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0: 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The music continues. I got a great tune from Scouting for Girls coming up. 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

Benson Boone on HGV One. We're powered by Truckfest, and that'll do it from me. Tomorrow is hump day. We've broken the back of the week. There you go. Have a good Wednesday, whatever you're up to, and Craig Patterson's next.

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1: Anne Widdecombe died in a brutal and targeted attack. Counter-terrorism police say they've been given more time to question their 28-year-old suspect after the former minister was found dead at her home on Dartmoor last Thursday. It comes as Devon and Cornwall police have been forced to defend their response to her death. Here's Police Commissioner Alison Hernandez.
2: I'm confident that Devon and Cornwall police has provided a substantial and professional response to Anne Widdecombe's death. I'm sure the impact of this major operation has meant that some people have had to wait longer for routine services.
1: Former Prime Minister Boris Johnson's defended his handling of PPE during the COVID pandemic. The official inquiry has found £10 billion was wasted on equipment. The Hillsborough law has been unanimously backed by MPs. New legislation will force public officials to cooperate when investigations take place. And Spain are through to the final of the World Cup after beating France 2-0. That's the latest from Radio News Hub. I'm David Hall.
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1: Another fine and dry morning with prolonged sunny periods. 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Very warm or hot though, with a high of 30 degrees Celsius.
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